And this is Tacoma Radio, 94.3 FM, tacomaradio.org. We've slipped past 8 o'clock, you may have noticed. And so, shift change has happened. Kumbia U is done for the day. 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I'm an infinite number of monkeys. 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What you heard in that first set of music, Johnny Hawksworth started us out with Beat Fanfare number 2, which if you tuned in last week, you knew that was coming. Betty Everett, She's Got to Tell Somebody. Hugo Montenegro gave us Lady in Cement from the motion picture of the same name. And that last one, Stop and Think About It, Baby, that was Charles Drain. All good stuff, all pretty good indicators of what you got coming at you for the next couple of hours. Stick around, won't you? Here's the Red Price Combo doing the theme from Danger Man.

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Armando Trovioli leading the orchestra there through the theme from the motion picture Seven Golden Men, which is a movie I can recommend. Everybody likes a good heist film. Prior to that, Dobie Gray doing Out on the Floor. We'll get back to the music in just a moment, kids, but first let me impart some information. 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And of course, we do appreciate their support. And yours as well. Without which we would not be hearing from Quincy Jones. This is Boogie Stop Shuffle.

Ted Taylor here on Tacoma Radio. Somebody's Always Trying. One of the best records ever. One I'm still looking for an original 45 of. And thus far, you guys have been no help. I'm just pointing that out. Prior to that, Janko Nilovich, La Romance de Helene. Yeah. And Do I Love You, another classic Northern Soul track. Frank Wilson there. That was a pretty good set of music. I'm sure you're happy to have heard it. All right, so it's the bottom of the hour. Let's talk about the weather, as we do. So right now, 76 degrees under partly cloudy skies. That's pretty nice. I'm enjoying that. Breeze out of the west at 4 or 5 miles per hour. 15% chance of water from the sky this evening, as we'll go down to an overnight low of 71. Tomorrow, more clouds rolling in. High of 87. Wind shifts to coming out of the northwest, doubles in speed. And tomorrow afternoon and evening, we have right now a 2/3 chance of precipitation. Also, that will come with lights and sounds from the sky. As much as a 1/4 inch. That's not all that much. We'll go down to an overnight low of 70. Sunday, clouds will part a little bit, up to 85. Wind will move again and start coming out of the east-northeast at about 10 miles per hour. Only a 7% chance of rain on Sunday at the moment. Sounds like a kind of up and down weekend, but you have the information. Means you can make plans. Whatever you're doing, please take Tacoma Radio with you. We are portable and we are fun. How fun are we? Here's Carlton Jamel Smith with a track called You're Gonna Need Me.

Ice Pick Mike from the motion picture Bullet. That's Lalo Schifrin, composer, conductor there. And we also heard Chorus and Brass Fugato, Stelvio Cipriani bringing us that from the motion picture Femina Ridens. I've not seen that one, so I don't know what to tell you. Bullet I have seen. It's excellent. If you haven't seen it, check it out. And right back into the music we go. Here's the Hyperions. This is Why You Want to Treat Me the Way You Do.

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Argon, Let Me Be Your Lovemaker was the name of the track. You heard it here on Tacoma Radio, 94.3 megahertz, tacomaradio.org. You enjoyed it very much, I'm sure. Up next, then, we're going to hear from the Reg Guest Syndicate. This is Guys, Guns, Dolls, and Danger.

Yeah, it's the Pete Clint Quintet. Tony the Shake. Dina Barnes before that. If You Ever Walked Out of My Life. Very danceable tune for the, considering that title. The lyrical content. And the Mods in there doing You Made Me Feel So Bad. We're about halfway through, you and I. Time to do that legal ID thing at the top of the hour. You're listening to WOWDLP Tacoma Park. Don't forget that after I depart, you can still continue your quality radio adventure for Friday evening. The Black Period crew will be here. They're always a bunch of fun. I suggest you stick around. Let's get back into it. This is Soul Sugar.

I can't stand it, babe. Way always trying to put me down. No, I can't stand it.

I want to take a moment. The people who listen to this through the archive at the website, we do get a list of locations where you have logged in. I had somebody listening last week from Luxembourg. I just thought that I should note that. If you're listening again this evening, hello, Luxembourg. Glad to have you out there in the audience. Could not do this without you. At any rate, we'll get back into the music now then. Here's Speedometer. This is called Power Generation.

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Time, my darling, is standing still. 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Oh, by the way, did you bring your guitar?

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94.3 WOWD. And that was the Dynamites. That was called Tunnel to Heaven. Sounded kind of like that. For that, Laura Green from Cleveland, Ohio, as most of the best people are. Moonlight, Music, and You. She was primarily an actress and singer of jingles. She was Mrs. Swope in Putney Swope, one of my favorite movies, directed by Robert Downey. Although I guess we have to call him Robert Downey Sr. now. Another one you should check out. Anyway, hope you're having a good time. Thanks for sticking around. Let's get back into the music. Here's Nina Simone.

Delphonics on Tacoma Radio. La La means I love you. You recognize that tune. You loved hearing it again. Prior to that, the Bluebeards did Come On to My House. Although I believe on that particular record, they actually spelled it out. Come on in my house. So, Tacoma time. 9:28 and a half, and we're calling that close enough to the bottom of the hour. Let's talk about the weather, shall we? Partly cloudy skies, 74 degrees. Feels like 74. How about that? It's very pleasant. Negligible breeze coming out of the northwest. 15% chance of water from the sky overnight. I'll take that. Tomorrow, some more clouds. High of 88. Wind will move coming out of the north, northwest. Pick up to 6 or 7 miles per hour. And right now they're saying about a 50% chance of rain tomorrow afternoon and evening. I'll take that. If we do get rain, there's a good chance we'll get some lights and sounds in the sky as well. Tomorrow night we'll go down to a low of 69. Nice. And on Sunday, the sun will start peeking out, 85 degrees. The wind will move coming out of the northeast. And there's only a 6% chance of precipitation on Sunday. That sounds like a really pleasant day. Saturday might be very pleasant as well. 50-50 on the rain. I'll take it. So there you have it. Now that you have that information, you know what to do this weekend, right? Whatever you're doing, make sure to include Tacoma Radio. So, let's get back into the music. Queued up next, I have The Evil. Yeah, all of it. All the evil in the world appears on this record. It's called I'm Moving On.

94.3 WOWD, and that's The Chimes, doing Quite a Reputation, and if that's dedicated to you, you know it. 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Lot of that going around this evening. 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And that's rhizomedc.org. This has been a public service message from WOWD Tacoma Radio. Yeah. Get that all soaked in there. Now that you've got the information, we can get back to the music. How about that? Here's one I know you're gonna love.

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The Stylistics here on Tacoma Radio. They're stone in love with you, as am I. Prior to that, Coming Home Baby. That was an unlabeled acetate that was put onto a compilation by Acid Jazz Records and credited to the Unknown Mod Girl. Of course, with the times we live in, if you put the Unknown Mod Girl into your favorite search engine, you will be told that that was the name of a band of British dudes. Yeah. All right, so our time together is coming to a close. I'm going to go get a pizza and go hang out for about 20 minutes with my good friend, Senator Mitch McConnell. I'm going to leave you with Annie Lennox, The Bare Facts, and The Delphonics. Yeah, that's right, two Delphonics tracks in the same show. No complaints. If you come back next week, we will do something else. And that'll be cool. As always, kids, remember liberté, égalité, fréquence modulée. And until I holler at you again, be excellent to one another.

0: Hello, you are listening to 94.3 WOWD LP Tacoma Park, and you're listening to Block Period. My name's Emma.
1: And I'm Grace.
0: And we are so happy to have you tonight. Tonight's going to be a ton of fun. It's going to be a lot of rock, a lot of like lo-fi, and a few pop rock things thrown in there. Would you agree with that, Grace?
1: Yeah, we kind of just put it together yesterday based on what we were feeling.
0: Yeah, I think it's going to be a lot of fun, so definitely stay to the end. But before we start, please be advised that this is a late night program and includes music with raw language that may be offensive to some listeners. Okay, I think with that in, let's just jump right in.

0: Okay, so we just listened to Saturday Sun by Sharp Pins, then 23 by Lime Garden, and finally Glued to Your Couch by Nobody's Dad. All fantastic song and band names. So Saturday Sun by Sharp Pins, the first song we heard, actually came out on the 8th, so 2 days ago. So brand new song for you. It comes from Sharp Pins come from the brainchild of Kai Slater, who's a Chicago-based artist. He kind of does a lot of like lo-fi rock. He's also part of like a jazz punk kind of post-punk band called The Lifeguard when he's one of a trio. So yeah, definitely really cool new up-and-coming artist who you should definitely keep around because I think he makes some fantastic retro new music. And then after that, we heard Lime Garden, who is a band from the UK. They met in college in Guildford. It consists of Chloe Howard, Annabelle Whittle, Lila Dealey, and Tippi Morgan. They kind of all very much, like Grace and I, have very diverse music tastes, and they kind of bring it all together to kind of what they describe themselves as wonk pop. Which is a genre
1: I've never heard that before.
0: Me neither. Wow. I really like it. Wonk pop. And they kind of, it's a mix of disco, pop, and surf, which I think ends up sounding super fun. And then Grace, you know about Nobody's Dad?
1: I do. Which I mistook for Somebody's Dad earlier. Okay, so Nobody's Dad is based in Bristol. And the like band name started as a joke, which I think is funny. Because the band member named Phoebe apparently was like

0: came up with it after attending a lot of poorly attended gigs where the only people that showed up were the people's parents who were playing. And so, yeah, that's how she came up with it. And I guess the name stuck. But they actually are, I mean, I think people definitely do attend when they play now. And, like, I think super fun. Very shoegazy.
1: I really like them. They're very calming without being annoying. Okay, well, next up we are going to listen to Get Up and Dance by Man Woman Chainsaw. Fantastic band name again.

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0: Okay, so we just heard Get Up and Dance by Man, Woman, and Chainsaw, Dance Yourself Clean by LCD and Sound System, and then Window by Spill Tab. I'm going to kind of say this about every single song on this set list, but fantastic band names. I love them all. I love an indie band name. They always make me laugh. LCD Sound System, Dance Yourself Clean is, funnily enough, I was on YouTube one day, where a lot of my stories start that way.
1: Yes. And Emma has an excellent algorithm.
0: This like song came up, LCD Sound System, I knew them, but I was like, huh, this is weird. It only has 3 views. I would think a song of this popularity would have more views.
1: Recommendations are very niche, of course.
0: And it turned out to be a few, like 2 high school kids who made this like fan-made music video for like an AP art or AP art class or something in high school. And it came out to me, I think, a month before, like 1 month after it was made, and had 3 views. And I have no idea why it popped up on my algorithm, but they did a fantastic job. And it's
1: it was cool. I saw, yes, Emma showed it to me yesterday. And it inspired us to create our own music video directed by Emma. So we'll see if that,
0: yeah, I think it'll be a lot of fun. And this song's a lot of fun. And I really like it, and we've been putting it off because it's 8 minutes long, but we cannot put it up any further.
1: Yeah. But, and then the last song I added, Window by Spill Tab.
0: Yep, you got it right.
1: I got it right. I was wondering if it was the other way around what you were saying about indie band names. You never know. But yeah, I really like that song.
0: Yeah, it's
1: I was kind of singing it out in the studio, really having a moment. But yeah, it's good stuff.
0: Yeah. Let's keep going. We have a lot to cover. The next song is And I Love Her by Kurt Cobain.

0: Okay, so we just heard
1: the Cocteau twins.
0: Yes, the Cockatoo twins.
1: Is it Sea Swallow Me?
0: Yes. Oh my God.
1: Okay, I know. I'm not looking at our set list right now, but I know it. And well, it is a good memory because I put it on yesterday. So I actually do really like that song. It's very dreamy.
0: Yeah.
1: Yeah,
0: it's very beautiful. And it does very much feel like a sea with all the waves, you know, like...
1: Yes, I've been very into ocean themes and motifs. I think it's because it's the summer. And yeah. It really makes me want
0: that to... It does remind me of like a winter sea, which is kind of evil to you, you know?
1: Mm. But also beautiful in a haunting sort of way.
0: Definitely. Which is kind of the Cockatoo Twins in
1: British
0: general.
1: Isles.
0: winter and so, sea. Before that, we heard Almost Fantasy by Fog Lake. And then before that, we heard And I Love Her by Kurt Cobain. Almost Fantasy by Fog Lake. Fog Lake is one person. It shocked me when I heard that. And he's a solo artist, and he lives in Canada. Pardon me, I don't know where which part of Canada. I knew at some point.
1: It's giving like rural.
0: Yes, no, it's definitely rural. It's definitely like more northern Canada. Yeah. I just can't remember where. My best guess, northern Ottawa. No idea if that's true though. but I watched this like YouTube documentary of him and his like when he was like touring. It was him and like four other people, because obviously when you're touring you need more people because he wanted like live bands. And they were like in a van and their doors broke and they had to be in that van for like 2 days. And it was like six men all eating junk food in a van for like 2 days with a broken door. And it seemed hellish, but you know, he still makes fantastic music.
1: He's been through trials. And
0: I'm sure a lot of starting musicians.
1: I feel like it helped. I'm sure it helped develop his music.
0: Yes, definitely.
1: Yes.
0: And of course, Kurt Cobain being fantastic, favorite artist ever.
1: Emma loves Kurt Cobain sweaters.
0: I do. I have an obsession with. He made me love cardigans.
1: Yeah, and Emma rocks a cardigan. We were just talking about how we want to wear winter clothes. Okay, moving on.
0: Yeah, moving on. And the next song is "That's Me" by Keo.

0: Okay. So, apologies. One second.
1: A sneak peek.
0: Yes. Okay, apologies for that little interruption. Had a little mistake on my end. We just heard That's Me by Keo, then Take Your Aim by Rocket, and then Sea of Love by Cat Power.
1: We saw Cat Power.
0: We did see Cat Power. Yeah. We saw her at the Merriweather. Really
1: right
0: cool
1: show.
0: Right before the Pixies.
1: That was
0: and
1: so
0: Modest
1: cool.
0: Mouse. It was a really
1: good
0: show.
1: Yeah, that was so cool.
0: If you get to see her, chance to see her in person, take it. It was really good. She was
1: Guitar
0: a very free spirit.
1: Super good.
0: Yeah.
1: Oh, and then we had another sea, like ocean motif in that one.
0: Yes, we
1: sea
0: did.
1: Of
0: sea
1: my
0: of love.
1: Love. Sea of Love.
0: Yeah. Also, we were corrected. It's not the Cockatoo Twins, it's Cocteau Twins.
1: Okay, to be fair, I think
0: apologies.
1: I said Cocteau Twins.
0: I think I didn't, so apologies. I am one of those people I can read but not pronounce necessarily, so that's what happened.
1: And well, which is even more fun when we play international music.
0: Yes. While we're on this mode, I was corrected a long time ago. I said Krugabin. It's actually Krungabin, and I was mistaken, so... In case
1: I don't even know what you're talking about.
0: We played them a while ago.
1: Okay.
0: Rocket, also, which we heard right before Sea of Love, is a very cool band. They formed in California, and I feel like they're very much 90s grunge, like shoegazy.
1: Yeah.
0: And they're very cool. They were officially formed in 2021, so they are also a new modern band.
1: Yeah.
0: Great music videos, in case you're... I know this is an audio format, but in case you want something for a visual treat, I would check them out.
1: Definitely watch music videos.
0: Yes.
1: Some.
0: But also listen to the radio.
1: Yes, listen to the radio.
0: Yeah, let's keep going. Let's convince you to keep listening to the radio.

0: Hello. I think that concludes our show. This has been a great night. Grace.
1: It has been. I picked that last song. I love it so much. It's from this Ukrainian band that I discovered. And Emma is actually going to pronounce the name for us.
0: So. I've been practicing for the past like 5 minutes. So we'll see how I do. If anyone knows Ukrainian, please feel free to correct my pronunciation. You can write in at, what's it? I'll figure out the email in a second. Okay. It was by Papa Leesh, and the name of the song is Propakaleshka Sila. Okay. I'm pretty sure that's right.
1: Yeah. And love to all of our Ukrainians.
0: Yes. Fantastic song. If you want to check, you can also check at lion@tacomaradio.org if you want to see the song. If that spelling and my pronunciation wasn't very clear. Before that song, we heard, before Propakaleshka Sila, we heard Chinatown by Luna, and then we heard Let the Clap Goddess Rust Away by Clap Your Hands Say Yeah. All very fun songs.
1: Yeah, and super dreamy.
0: Very dreamy.
1: Little rock and roll.
0: Little rock and roll.
1: Little shoegaze.
0: So good night, everybody. Stay cool.
1: Sleep well, stay cool, and dehumidify your home.
0: Yes. Okay.
1: Yeah.
0: Good night.
1: Good night.
0: Next up is Meg.

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Just really quick, wanted to let you know that support for Tacoma Radio comes from the Fillmore at Silver Spring presenting Snail Mail and Soccer Mommy, co-headlining October 1st. 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Thank you so much. It is 11:08 and you're listening to WOWD LP Tacoma Park 94.3 FM. 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

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Well, if that's what you need to do, then... I guess... How will it work? Where? 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I mean, it makes me really sad, but...

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0: I met this guy, and he looked like he might have been a hat check clerk at an ice rink, which in fact, he turned out to be. And I said,
1: "Oh boy, right again."

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My show, Bayou Boogie, is on WOWD every Tuesday between 8 and 10 p.m. I play mostly Louisiana music, so tune in. 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

0: Well, good morning, and welcome to Robin's Radio Show, music and fun for all ages. This is your host, Robin Porter, and my show can be heard every other Saturday right here on Tacoma Radio. Well, everybody, today I celebrate the 2026 FIFA World Cup, which has been very exciting, and I have a very special guest host, Nick Porter, who happens to be my brother. He's also a huge soccer fan.
1: Hey, Robin, thanks for the intro. It's great to be here to celebrate the World Cup, to be on your show, and also celebrate your belated birthday, which was on July 8th.
0: Nick, tell us about his first song, please.
1: Yes, we are starting off with a universal theme of soccer, Waving Flag by Somalian-Canadian artist Kanan, made famous as a supporting theme song of the 2010 World Cup.

0: Today, we're featuring songs about the World Cup on Rob's Radio Show. Nick, tell us what you heard, please.
1: Yeah, of course. So, following Waving Flag by Kanaan, we had probably one of the most famous songs to come out of a World Cup ever, fan favorite Waka Waka by Shakira. Following that, we had a few France themes for soccer, C'est la vie by Algerian artist Khaled, which went viral in the 2022 Qatar World Cup. Cutter, and then One More Time by Daft Punk, which plays after every goal for the French national team.
0: Thanks, Nick. Hey, everyone, there are great shows coming up later on Wowdy. Nanya's Lost Treasures joins Pops as he spins gems from his record collection, often accompanied by personal anecdotes about the artists who made them. This week's show includes the Yeah Yeah Yeahs, Stefan Malkmus, Menace, the Dylans, and lots more. 10 to noon, this music, Bobby Hill plays free improvised and experimental jazz, music to open your ears and your mind. Now back to the music. Today on Robin's Radio Show, I am featuring songs about soccer in the World Cup with my special guest, my brother Dave Porter. Nick, what's up next?
2: Thanks, Robin. Yeah, although they were knocked out early, the German national team inspired this next song, Kernkraft 400, which was hard to leave out in general. Not only a theme adopted by German fans, it's also one of the most universally appreciated

0: scratching, noe som også catchy, den her keyboard-metall-biten som jeg synes gir låta en ny dimensjon, liksom toppen av kransekaka da.
1: Ja, men jeg kan ikke danse til Hugo.
2: Det vet du hva, Ali. 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
1: Smell opp, da.
2: Ja, det Tobi, skal du gjøre det?

0: songs celebrating the World Cup on Robin's Radio Show today. Nick, tell us what we heard again.
1: Thanks, Robin. Yeah, first we heard Kernkraft 400 by Zombie Nation. Then after that, we had Wonderwall by Oasis, Kigo Yo by Kygo, and Erling Haaland, along with the Flow Kings. And we threw in a surprise at the end for all the heartbroken American fans out there. Take Me Home, Country Roads by John Denver. We'll get him next time.
0: Thank you, Megan. And now it's story time. To hear is the theme to this segment, sung by the great singer-songwriter-storyteller from Northern Ireland, Tommy Sands.
2: Tell me a story. Tell me a story, tell me a story before I go to bed. You promised that if we'd be good, you promised that you said you would. Tell me a story before I go to bed.
0: Welcome to Story Time. Today's story time is a little different. I'm going to have my brother Nick tell us about an exciting part of every World Cup. That's the Golden Boot competition. Nick, please tell us, please fill us in.
1: Hey, thanks, Robin. Yeah, the Golden Boot is a trophy awarded to the player with the most goals scored at the end of the World Cup. This year's race brings immense excitement with arguably the two best players in the world, Lionel Messi and Kylian Mbappe, both tied at 8 apiece. While that would be interesting enough on its own, Erling Haaland of Norway is right behind them with 7. Haaland has become one of the more enjoyable stories of the tournament for American fans and world soccer fans alike, as he lights up the field with goals. He and Norway look to take on England in the quarterfinals coming up later today at 5 p.m. Speaking of England, is England's own Harry Kane up the Lions, hope we didn't lose too many viewers there, with 6 goals to his name. And then to France's credit, 2 of their players are in the running, with Ousmane Dembele rounding out the charge with 5. And to give some context to this award, while the tournament has always kept track of the top goal scorer, the first award of its kind was in 1982. First called the Golden Shoe, and then from 2010 onwards, the Golden Boot. The most amazing thing is, for this World Cup, since that 1982 inception, the average total scored by a winner is 6.1. And so right now, we have 4 players above that with many more games to go. Very exciting stuff.
0: That was my brother and huge soccer fan, Nick Porter, telling us all about the Golden Boot Award of the World Cup. And now it's time for today's Classical Corner. Welcome to Classical Corner, where you will discover all the delights classical music has to offer. Today, as we celebrate the 2026 World Cup, I offer you the Spanish National Anthem. It's the one of the 3 national anthems that does not have an official lyrics. The other 2 wordless anthems belong to Bosnia-Herzegovina and Kosovo. Let's hear Seiji Ozawa and the new Japan Philharmonic.

0: We just heard the Spanish national anthem played by the New Japan Philharmonic, conducted by Seiji Ozawa. Join us again in 2 weeks for another classic edition of Classical Corner. Today we're featuring songs celebrating the World Cup. Let's hear Three Lines by Badil. Nick, anything we should know about the song?
1: Thanks, Robin. It is a fan favorite for the English to sing. Not necessarily a victory song. It speaks to all the woes the national team has faced over the years, but despite that, it brings a nice, positive, uplifting tone to proceedings.
2: I think it's bad news for the English game.
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0: 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We continue our celebration of the year's FIFA World Cup being played in Canada, Mexico, and the United States. I will turn things back over to my brother Nick. What did we just hear?
1: Yeah, we heard Three Lines by Badil and then Die Die by Shakira and Burner Boy, which is the official theme song of the 2026 World Cup. Following that, we had We Are One by Pitbull and Jennifer Lopez, another classic World Cup theme song from the 2014 Brazilian World Cup. Back to you, Robin.
0: Hey, thanks. 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What's up next, Nate?
1: Yeah, so the first song, Freed from Desire by Gal, is an extremely popular celebration song in Europe, with many chants from multiple teams using it as the foundation for their songs. In fact, multiple national teams, including Austria, France, Scotland, Switzerland, and the Netherlands, officially submitted the track to FIFA to be played in the stadiums whenever they score a goal. Following that, we have another French theme, Alors Danse, which has been adopted as a soccer song by the national team and France fans alike. Following that, we have one of the more classic soccer songs of all time, Samba by De Janeiro Bellini. I first heard it from Norwich City's goal song, but I'm sure that is not where it was first used. It is synonymous with soccer and incorporates referee whistles if you listen closely. Let's hear Freed from Desire by Gala.

0: We are celebrating the 2026 FIFA World Cup on today's show, and my guest is my brother and soccer enthusiast, Nick. What did we just hear, Nick?
1: Yeah, we heard first we got Freed from Desire by Gala. Following that, we had Allure and Danse by Stromae, which is a reverse of Maestro. And then Samba de Janeiro by Bellini.
0: Yes. Well, that just about wraps up today's 2026 FIFA World Cup on Robin's Radio Show. I hope you found it entertaining. That was my goal. And thank you, my guests, for coming in and sharing your expertise.
1: Thanks so much, Robin. It was a pleasure. I hope everyone enjoys the World Cup and has a great day watching Norway versus England at 5 p.m. and Argentina versus Switzerland at 9 p.m. Look at the Swiss go. Great day for soccer fans, and I would especially recommend not missing that 5 p.m. game.
0: Coming up next is Lost Treasures. DJ Pop spins gems from his record collection, often accompanied by personal anecdotes about the artists who made them. And be sure to tune in next week at 8 a.m. for Rise Up with Olivia, the Squid Shows for Kids right here on Wowdy every Saturday morning. Nick, tell us about these final songs.
1: Sure thing. This first one is Around the World by Groovecrackers. I believe it's actually by ATC. But after that is a personal favorite of us as brothers, a parody of a Russian song called Moscow. Manchester City fans made this song about Erling Haaland, who plays for their club team in England. And then following that, we have Ole, Ole, Ole to give us some amazing soccer or football vibes if you're from across the pond to start the day and play us out.
0: Thanks again for being on the show with me today, brother. That's about all for now. Enjoy the final games of the Cup, everyone. It only comes along with every 4 years. But lucky for you, I come along every 2 weeks. See you next time.

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Good morning, my friends. This is DJ Pops, and I want to thank you for joining me. You've just landed on the coolest place to be at 9 a.m. on a Saturday morning, so hang tight for the next hour while I share some gems from my record collection. But before I do that, I just have to say it creates a hostile work environment for this Arsenal fan to be subjugated to a Man City fight song right before I go on. That said, I'm going to try and stay positive today because I'm hopeful the Three Lions will win and move on. Let's start off with the Yeah, Yeah, Yeahs.

0: Jack Thatcher from Bristol.
1: I started off today with the Yeah Yeah Yeahs and the song Maps from their 2003 release, Fever to Tell. The album was engineered by none other than Alan Moulder, who worked with such seminal groups as Jesus and Mary Chain, Swerve Driver, Ride, and My Bloody Valentine. After that, we heard Brian Eno and The True Wheel from his second solo album, The Taking of Tiger Mountain by Strategy. Released in 1974, it still sounds just as vital today. 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The name of this show is Lost Treasures, and you will hear either me or DJ Mackey every Saturday at this time. Up next, my old pal, Adam Franklin.

I started that last block with Swerve Driver main man Adam Franklin and Seize the Day from his 2007 debut solo album, Bolts of Melody. Adam and Swerve Driver will be on tour next month celebrating the 35th anniversary of their debut album, Rays, and the Swervies will be at the Atlantist in late August, and I hope to have Adam on this show right around then, so stay tuned. After that, we heard the Boo Radleys and Lazy Day from the 1992 album Everything's All Right Forever. I've been badgering them to come back to the States for the last few years, but no soap. And I wrapped up with one of my favorite bands, the Poster Children, and the song In My Way. That's from their 1993 release, Tool of the Man. When I toured with the Posties in 1992, I was knocked out by their drummer, Johnny Machine. He plays on this record, but left shortly after to form the band Tortoise, and most people best know him by his proper name, John Herndon, but he'll always be Johnny Machine to me. 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Up next, Cowboys International.

Well, it looks like the board just died on me. The CDs and so forth, so I'm going to have to ad lib here for a minute.

Well, we just heard a block of some classic British punk bands, starting off with Cowboys International and a truncated version of the song Wish, thanks to Gremlins in the studio. Some might argue they weren't really punk, but with members of The Clash, Pistols, and Public Image, it was definitely in the band's DNA. After that was The Stranglers and the song Strange Little Girl, which was released 44 years ago, almost to the day. I think it was released tomorrow, 44 years ago. But the song was actually written in 1974, and it was one of the first demos that they used to try and get signed to a label, very unsuccessfully at the time. After that was 999 and their debut single, I'm Alive, released in July of 1977. The band is still at it, still playing and recording 50 years after the band formed in 1976. And their singer, Nick Cash, is an absolute inspiration, still fronting the band at 76 years old. Makes me feel kind of young in comparison, no matter what Hunter says. Though drumming is decidedly more taxing than guitars and vocals, and especially bass, in my humble opinion. I wrapped up that set with some proper punk rock goodness, Menace and the song I'm Civilized. That was the B-side to their 1978 single GLC, released on Small Wonder Records. Their first four singles are prized pieces of my record collection. That's an absolute belter. Stay tuned right after Lost Treasures from 10 a.m. to noon. This music, Bobby Hill plays free, improvised, and experimental jazz. Music to open your ears and your mind. Then, from noon to 1 p.m., Confluences. Host Ivana highlights contemporary music that fuses Black diasporic music traditions, including, but not limited to, jazz, R&B, soul, dub, hip-hop, and electronic music. Then, from 1 to 3 p.m., Roots Rock Reggae, the authentic sounds of Jamaica selected by Soul Rebel and Ebony. And from 3 to 4 p.m. today, Makings of Modern Music. When it rains, it pours. Join DJ Elliot for songs about keeping dry when it's wet outside. Featuring co-stars Chibo Matto, Dizzy Gillespie, Quasi, Casey Musgraves, John Prine, and the Lux Smiths. Up next, Stephen Malkmus.

I started off this last block with Pavement frontman Stephen Malkmus and the song Ocean of Revenge. That's from the 2019 album Groove Denied. And while it's a solo album, and it almost sounds even more Pavement-like than previous solo efforts, that's probably because Malkmus is playing every instrument on this record, so it's not with his band The Jicks. After that, we heard the Jack Rubies and Flying Machine. It's from their great new album, Visions in the Bowling Alley, released earlier this year. The band started off in the 1980s, but continued to tour and record with original members Ian Wright and Peter Maxted, and I was grateful to play a few shows with them about a month ago. Great people, great band. And I wrapped up this set with the Dillons and She Drops Bombs from their 1991 self-titled debut. This is a band that largely flew under the radar in the States, but the album is well worth having, and this song is a real belter. The group featured Quentin Jennings, who is now playing in the Jack Rubies, and it was fun talking with him about the Dillons when Dot Dash played with him in Philly last month. I've got about 13 or 14 minutes left with you this morning, so I'm going to switch gears a bit as we all get ready for Bobby Hill, who will be on at 10 sharp. Tacoma Radio is celebrating its 10th birthday, and you're invited. 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

Well, it's the end of the line for me today. I hope you enjoyed the ride. We just heard Jimi Hendrix and his 1968 single, Crosstown Traffic. After that was Big Star and Back of the Car from their second album, Radio City. Released in 1974, the band were in a bit of disarray as Chris Bell quit right after the start of this record, mostly because he was fighting physically with his bandmates. Though not credited on the album, Back of the Car is actually one of the two songs that Bell helped co-author. I'm wrapping up today with Dub Syndicate and the song African Head Charge Don't Care About Space Invader Machines. The band was the project of Adrian Sherwood and Stiles Scott of the Roots Radix band. This was from their debut album, Pounding System. I remember buying this when it came out in 1980 and was so blown away by Scott's drumming that I immediately started playing some of the songs when I practiced on my own. Still do to this day. Well, I want to thank you again for keeping me company today. Stay cool, my friends, and stay tuned for the always cool Bobby Hill and this music. Coming up in about 6 minutes.

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On July 18th and 19th is Ethan Iverson playing the Thelonious Monk songbook. 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And welcome to This Music This Morning. I'm Bobby Siddiqui. Serena Hill, as always, a joy and a pleasure to be with you on Saturday morning sharing sounds. We'll be doing that until 12 noon. Stay tuned.

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You tuned to Wildin, Tacoma Radio, in 94.3 FM. The program is This Music. I'm your host, Bobby Siddiqui. Serena Hill, it's always a joy to be with you sharing these sounds. 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

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Shiki. Shiki. S-H-I-K-I. Shiki. Written by the pianist Kotoko Fuji, again performed by her large ensemble, the Bunker Ullman Waller Orchestra, on WOWD Radio's This Music. 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

And again, the composition is Shiki, coming from Satoko Fuji's Bunker Ellman Waller Orchestra, a large orchestra, a large ensemble featuring Satoko as the leader, but it also features instrumentation including saxophones, trombones, tuba, guitar, cello, double bass, electronics, and drums. 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

0: Platão Confucci. 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Kevin Heckemeyer. 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Und Satoko Fuchi. Dankeschön. Andreas Kahn.
1: And giving every member of the ensemble their due. Pianist Satoko Fuchi. In her Bunker, Ullman, Waller Orchestra. We're going to hear one more piece by that ensemble, that orchestra, before we conclude today, but right now we're moving into the Satoko Fuchi Quartet, featuring her husband, Natsuki Tamura on trumpet, Satoko on piano, Hayakawa Nakaharu on bass and voice, and Natsuya Yoshida on drums and voice. A lovely composition entitled Solar Orbit. Again, the Satoko Fuchi Quartet on WOWD Radio's This Music This Morning. 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Stay tuned.

and music from the Satoko Fuji Quartet, featuring Natsuki Tamura on trumpet, Satoko Fuji on piano, Hayakawa Takaharu on bass, and Natsuya Yoshida on drums.

The Lilislavsky Quartet features Oksana Kaskakhnova on first violin, Marcin Mikalsis on second violin, Artur Rozesmanski on viola, and Maciej Ladowski on cello. Again, pianist Chris Davis and the Lilislavsky Quartet.

and music from violinists and violists. Jason Calhoun is Critical Response Ensemble. Anders Nielsen heard on electric guitar, and Michael T.A. Thompson heard on drums. Book of Stories is the recording. Again, Jason Calhoun.

And the composition is Upside Circle Down. Comes from violinist, violist Jason Cal Wong in his Critical Response Recording and Ensemble. Anders Nilsson heard on violin, heard on electric guitar. And Michael T.A. Thompson heard on drums. Upside Circle Down is the composition. WOWD is the station. And this music is the program. More to come. Stay tuned.

Good afternoon. This is WOWDLP Tacoma Park, 94.3 FM, also found online at tacomaradio.org. You're listening to Confluences, a show featuring music inspired by traditions of the African diaspora, especially those that combine multiple idioms. That includes jazz, R&B, hip-hop, funk, the list goes on. I'm your host, Ivana, and today we've got a few different pockets to explore. The first set is going to feature a mix of some classic and heavily rinsable Afrobeats from the last 25 years. Starting us off, this is Mondongo by Awilo Longomba.

Good afternoon, this is Confluences, and you just heard Camille by Takey. Before that was Shakini by P-Square, and then we opened up the set with Mondongo by Awilo Longomba. We're going to keep up the energy with another set of alternative R&B tracks from this past year. Once again, this is Confluences, and this is Blue Soul by Choker.

Good afternoon. You just heard F Frames' song Anyway. Before that was Saturday Night by Raven Lanae from her upcoming album Blue Island. And then we opened up the set with Blue Soul by Choker. 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Tonight, join Akua Ulrich and the Tribe for a soul-stirring tribute honoring Nina Simone and Miriam Makeba, who have inspired her and millions of other jazz and music lovers across the globe. You can find more information and tickets at joesmovementemporium.org. This next set is a little slower, a little more intimate. We're going to open with Otis by Billy Ann.

This is Confluences on WOWD, and you just heard As You Are by Kimbra. Before that was Against Me by Kalela from her most recent album, New Avatar, which came out a couple of days ago. Definitely worth checking out if you're a fan of the intersection between electronic music and alternative R&B. We opened up the set with Otis by Billy Ann. Check out Transmutation tomorrow from 8 to 9 a.m., where host Lindsay traces the evolution of musical genres and styles across time and space. We are now going to begin our inevitable descent into the jazz and hip-hop intersection. Also from an album that came out on Friday, this is The Leak by Natesmith, Kiefer, and Cartoons on Confluences.

This is Confluences on WWD, and you just heard Earth Cry by Madeline. Before that was Runner by Alluya, and we opened with The Leak by Nate Smith Kiefer Cartoons and produced by Kenny Beats, all under the collective name Fathers. This is the end of the hour here. Well, we'll be at the end of the hour very soon. And our final set is going to feature the trio of the late keyboardist Sean Martin, drummer Mike Mitchell, or Black Dynamite, and bassist Matt Ramsey, with a very funky tune called The Light in Dark Places. After that, you're going to hear an original tune and a Square Pusher cover by the Luke Titus Quintet. Thank you all so much for listening. We'll be back in 2 weeks. Have a great weekend.

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0: is Roots Rock Reggae, live and direct out of Tacoma Park, Maryland. Welcome to our show. I'm DJ Soul Rebel. I'm hanging out with the one and only
1: DJ Ebony.
0: Yes, indeed.
1: Yes, just having a beautiful day. I'm so happy to get some sunshine and good stuff like that. But yeah, we are here. Greetings, peace, and blessings, everybody. Welcome to our show. This is a weekly show that we do 1 to 3 p.m., me and DJ Soul Rebel. And today is special.
0: Yes, this is a day that we get to focus on love. We should do it every single day.
1: Yes.
0: It's good to take a moment to say, hey, friend, I love you.
1: That's right.
0: I love you, DJ Ebony.
1: I love you too, Soul Rebel. I love the intent behind that. We are here to celebrate love.
0: Yes,
1: you know?
0: Indeed. And what better way to celebrate love than to spin the music of Sly Dunbar and Robbie Shakespeare.
1: That's right. Two giants.
0: Two amazing folks in music. Not just reggae music, just in music.
1: Yeah, they definitely shaped the sound of modern reggae and reggae in general. And today we get to explore the lover side of their music with, you know, some of their legendary rhythms. So
0: it's just wonderful to be here today to spin tracks that span so many decades. 50 years of reggae music we got from those two, the Rhythm Twins, as they're regarded in Jamaica. And I can't wait to get into it.
1: It's going to be nice.
0: Yeah. So we kicked off the show with Fujila. The Sly and Robbie played on that track. And of course, in the background, When You're Hot, You're Hot. You're hearing another track from them. But we're going to get into some legendary tunes that you know and love and maybe didn't even think about the fact that they played on those albums or records.
1: Yeah.
0: So we'll get into those as well. I think we'll jump into our next tune. What do you think?
1: I can't wait for this, you
0: Yes.
1: know.
0: Well, this is definitely a big hit for Sly and Robbie and, of course, Black Uhuru. So with love, here we go, folks. Welcome to Roots Rock Reggae.
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WOWD 94.3. It has a playlist that's been rated the best in Washington, D.C. 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

0: 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Jabi.
1: Beautiful.
0: The legend.
1: Beautiful. Yeah.
0: That's a beautiful track.
1: It is.
0: And of course, you got Robbie Shakespeare playing bass on that one. By the time we're through with you, you'll be able to identify their music anywhere. It just that powerful, sweet bass, you know, and the drums to kick it up a notch in our heart.

0: This is Roots Rock Reggae, people, and this is, of course, WOWD 94.3 FM coming live at you from Tacoma Park, Maryland. It's 1:23 in the afternoon, and we're having a wonderful time. It is a love day, and DJ Ebony was here telling me about all her amazing love day plans.
1: Yeah, you know, we got to get out and, you know, enjoy each other.
0: Yes.
1: You know, and also take part in some of this great reggae that's happening around the city.
0: Well, we are celebrating reggae and celebrating two giants of reggae today, Sly Dunbar, Robbie Shakespeare, known together as Sly and Robbie.
1: That's right.
0: We just lost Sly. And we didn't get a chance to do a proper tribute.
1: Right.
0: So we figure, you know what, let's do Sly and Robbie.
1: Lover style.
0: Lover,
1: you know?
0: Style. Lovers rock.
1: They had so much amazing. Yeah. They worked with so many amazing artists whose sound was that style. You know, Dennis Brown, Gregory Isaacs, Biddy McLean.
0: Yes.
1: So many wonderful singers and crooners.
0: Yes. You know? Sinead O'Connor.
1: Wow. Yeah.
0: So many other folks.
1: We had, there were some collaborations with Bob Dylan, apparently.
0: Yes.
1: I didn't know about that.
0: Yes, Bob Dylan, No Doubt.
1: Wow.
0: I think, hey, baby, hey. You know, I can't sing, but.
1: I get it. And then Shaggy.
0: Yes. Britney Spears.
1: Wow.
0: Yes.
1: I didn't know about the Britney Spears.
0: Mick Jagger.
1: Wow.
0: Yeah, Mick Jagger as well. Madonna.
1: It just goes on and on and on, their influence and their sound.
0: Right.
1: And we definitely want to showcase how much amazing music they put out and how many people they work with. They, you know, just shape so many people's sound. You know?
0: Definitely. I mean, I think the thing about it is that their musicianship is just so elite, as the young folks would say these days, that they were sought after by musicians from every genre. And that's why they played on so many tracks. I think almost 200,000 songs or something crazy like that.
1: Okay.
0: So you can hear their music. You hear them play all the time without even knowing that it's actually them. But just for today, we're going to spin some Lovers Rock tunes that Sly and Robbie played on, because it is, after all, we have so many tracks, we're going to have to try to spin them.
1: Oh, we got a big one coming up.
0: Oh,
1: right?
0: Yes. Ooh. Yeah. The Cool Ruler is going to give us soon forward.
1: All right. I can't wait. You go ahead.
0: Oh, no. I can't sing.
1: You
0: I
1: can
0: love
1: sing
0: music,
1: along,
0: but
1: though.
0: I can't sing. I'll sing in the background.
1: Right, we'll sing along. Yeah, let's go.
0: But this is a legendary hit from Sly and Robbie playing drum and bass for the Cool Ruler. Well loved by all. I'm going to play this one for my good friend Tanisha in the Virgin Islands right now. Hearts are heavy, but you know, love you, girl, and always here for you, always thinking about you. And every time I play Gregory Isaacs, I definitely think about you listening down there in the Virgin Islands.
1: I was just looking up some interesting, fun facts and different things. I had a lot of information that I had been sort of looking up for years, and I noticed that, you know, within the interviews between, you know, with Sly and Robbie, they would interview them separately, but they would sort of say the same thing, that they considered each other brothers and they were each other's best friend. And, you know, they talked about their early years and how basically they never spent more than like a month apart all those years.
0: It's true.
1: And so,
0: That's actually, you know, it's almost like they're, you know, you have the work wife, work husband.
1: Yeah.
0: that they were definitely like that, inseparable. Like, you know, their wives talk about that, you know, you know, Robbie's wife, you know, he gets up and, you know, they spend a little time together and then bye.
1: Yeah. They gotta do the music.
0: Yeah.
1: And then when they were apart, they talked on the phone every day.
0: Every day.
1: Beautiful relationship.
0: Love it. Brotherhood and friendship, which is also important.
1: So important.
0: Well, I think we've got our track queued up and ready to go. So let's get into it. The Cool Ruler. I mean, the rhythm section just makes this song, you know, and you can hear the spirit.
1: That's right.

0: 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And you're listening to Roots Rock Reggae today. And we are celebrating the prolific work of Sly and Robbie all in one show.
1: All in one show.
0: Yeah.
1: So much to celebrate. Every day.
0: Yes, yes, every day. We have an amazing artist playing for you right now.
1: One of your favorites.
0: Yes. And just an amazing singer. Yes. Ayanai Kamoze.
1: I love everything he does. And and especially from this era of his life, that whole album is Sly and Robbie, just showing out. You know, just powerful bass, just great breaks, just swinging. I love it, love it, love it.
0: So
1: that one
0: rebel.
1: Is called Wings With Me. And I really like that song because it goes into the old lingo, you know, that the words like wings with me, it means like, you know, be with me, but not, as you said, not carnally, but be one half of a wing so that we can fly and do amazing things together, be in a relationship together. So I love
0: the
1: style of talking, that Rasta talk. And man, I tell you, good times.
0: All right, Soul Rebel. Great, great selection there.
1: Yes, yes, indeed. Well, we've got more great selections coming up as we celebrate the music of Sly and Robbie, Lovers Rock style, and then just life and joy in general. Here is another track from the High Priestess of Reggae Music, in my opinion. She has a title from me, by the way.
0: Okay.
1: She has other titles. She's got titles from Jamaican government, as does Sly and Robbie. But here's Use Me by Grace Jones. And this is doing so many things for me because it's Grace Jones who I just absolutely worship. And there's Sly and Robbie. Mm-hmm. And then there is Bill Withers writing this music. And he's like one of my favorite male songwriter singer.
0: Yeah.
1: So yeah. Love this one for the people. This is Tacoma Radio, people. Thank you for tuning in. This is Roots Rock Reggae with me, DJ Soul Rebel, and DJ
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Sounds of Gwen Guthrie and the one and only, the legend, Peter Tosh. Nothing But Love, one of my all-time favorites. And of course, with Sly and Robbie on drum and bass on this one, that's bringing it to so much life right here on Tacoma Radio. This is indeed Roots Rock Reggae, live on Tacoma Radio with DJ Soul Rebel and DJ Ebony. And just about getting ready to switch up our sets and close out with a great song that also features the Rhythm Twins. This is Revolution by Micah Shamaya and Non Palidece. Che Guevara said, "The vocation of every lover is to bring about a revolution. What is love if it does not bring about a revolution?" And that's what we're here to do right here on Tacoma Radio. Bring about change, revolution with love. Thank you for listening, people. Another hour awaits of Roots Rock Reggae. 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
1: DJ Soul Rebel.
0: Yeah, we're having a great time. Right now we are paying tribute to Sly and Robbie today. So right now we have Queen of the Minstrels dub playing for you. Also, we had in this segment Stranger in Town by Gregory Isaacs, one of the amazing classics that was produced or performed with Sly and Robbie as the rhythm section. And we had Wildfire, one of Soul Rebel's favorites.
1: I love that song. So great.
0: Yeah, and we had Biddy McLean, another amazing track with Sly and Robbie.
1: Great vocals.
0: Amazing vocals. He has so many great lovers tunes. So, and yeah, got more tracks to come up for you all the way up until 3 p.m. So stay with us right here on Roots Rock Reggae 94.3.
1: Yeah, so celebrating the work of Sly Dunbar.
0: That's right.
1: Robbie Shakespeare.
0: Okay.
1: Appreciate you all celebrating with us.
0: Yeah.

Hello, amiga. So you are the boy who come to challenge the king, and Robbie. Well, I'm going to call them on you, because they're a bad man. They'll kill you.

0: And we are back, 94.3 FM in Tacoma Park. This is Roots Rock Reggae, and we are definitely in celebratory mode right now.
1: Yes.
0: What did you think of that last segment, Soul Rebel?
1: Oh, that was just so wonderful. You played like some of my all-time favorites. I was, of course, singing out to Good Thing Going by the one and only Sugar Booga Wooga Minot.
0: Yeah, just a crooner, right?
1: Yes, may I tell you. Pure big tune, DJ Ebony. Big tunes. And of course, John Holt's Sweetie Come Brush Me. That was a massive hit when I was a child. Everybody was just singing about the girl living in the neighborhood. And, you know, love the Jimmy Riley. And, of course, Gregory Isaacs, Can't Go Wrong, Stranger in Town. Beautiful selections,
0: man.
1: DJ Ebony.
0: Thank you
1: so much. You're doing it. You're doing it.
0: What's your, do you have a favorite? Like, I mean, I know it's kind of hard to narrow down, right?
1: Oh, my gosh.
0: There's so many beautiful tracks.
1: It's such a, you can never ask a DJ or someone who loves music about a favorite. I mean, it's impossible because they're favorites with an S. So many. I mean, I think because I so love Inai Kamoze, that whole, that you know, his first album where they played on that. I love that. I love Nightclubbing with Grace Jones because the bass just sings so much. You know, he plays bass, and this is Robbie Shakespeare, plays bass sort of the way Wynton Kelly, who is of Jamaican descent as well, plays piano with so much joy, you know. Mm-hmm. And, you know, if you look at videos of Sly and Robbie, you can always see the bassist, Robbie, dancing. He dances the entire show. He doesn't, like, just play.
0: He's moving, yes,
1: he's dancing.
0: He is.
1: Dancing. His legs are going all over the place because he plays with so much joy.
0: Mm-hmm.
1: And I think those two albums, you can definitely hear it. But, you know, the whole Taxi, you know, music, you know, it's just, especially Taxi itself. I mean, you know, when I was a kid, that rhythm track dropped. I mean, everybody was toasting and DJing over that song.
0: Yeah.
1: And of course, Buju Banton brought it back with Driver.
0: Yeah.
1: I love it all.
0: Yeah.
1: What about you? What are your favorites?
0: I'm going to say definitely Mighty Diamonds.
1: Mm-hmm.
0: I love the harmonies on that, and I love the music. I never, for years, probably didn't know who was credited for the drums and the bass and all that. You know, there was a period I didn't even look for that kind of stuff. You know, I was just feeling the vibe of it. And so when I really did start to want to research and figure out why am I gravitating to Black Uhuru and all these different sounds, it was because of Sly and Robbie.
1: That's right.
0: So the album Red by Black Uhuru, I think I've talked about that a few times before, how impressionable that album was on me and how the sounds in that on that album just changed me and made me into a diehard reggae fan. I'm going to also say Wolves and Leopards, Dennis Brown.
1: Big one.
0: Peter Tosh, Coming in Hot.
1: Oh my gosh.
0: Oh my gosh.
1: Didn't even get to Tosh. Yes.
0: Coming in Hot, the drum solos, the bass on there, crazy. Two Sevens Clash. It's so many amazing.
1: Yes.
0: So many amazing fire music that was put out by those two.
1: That's true. And Love Fire, I just remembered, by Bonnie Wailer, which we played in the first half.
0: Mm-hmm.
1: That's one of my favorites also. And, you know, I was listening to you and I'm thinking liner notes matters.
0: They do.
1: Liner notes matter.
0: I miss the liner notes days. That's
1: digital
0: how I
1: music.
0: Really figured out.
1: Can't get it. Yeah.
0: Yeah. Yeah. We need that back. We need those times back. But, you know, the thing about Sly and Robbie is their music went from the 70s all the way up until recent years, up until now.
1: Mm-hmm.
0: So we have all this digital sounds. We have the root sounds. We have all that. And we get to play a little bit of that today. So I'm definitely going to get into one of their most famous tracks that they played on, which was on Telephone Love. But before we get into that, Soul Rebel has something she want
1: to
0: say.
1: I wanted to say that it makes sense because they've been doing this music for 50 years. They've been putting out recordings and productions. And their partnership started when Robbie was just 20 years old, you know, so actually, Sly was 20 years old, so Robbie was actually younger because he's younger than Sly.
0: Yeah, yeah.
1: So it's what we're hearing in those old tracks is youth.
0: Yeah.
1: And, you know, youth is just everlasting when you capture it in with you're music,
0: right,
1: you know.
0: Right. It never gets old.
1: It never gets old, that you're timelessness. Right. And when you go back and look at some of the music that we just can't let go, you realize that these musicians were 20, 24, 26, 30,
0: yeah.
1: you know, Marley. Yeah. You know, all those folks. And we just got the cream of, you know, their genius, and it just lives on. And I'm just so grateful that they had the courage to partner up and to be so close, so brotherly, and to focus on their arts together.
0: I'm
1: you know,
0: so
1: look
0: great.
1: What happens when you do something with someone.
0: I know.
1: It's just amazing.
0: Like,
1: just
0: you know, they could have been in competition or jealous or what have you, but they decided,
1: together.
0: You know, to let's bring it
1: it's
0: together.
1: It's like a marriage for music.
0: Yeah.
1: It was beautiful.
0: Yeah, it was no ego, apparently.
1: Yes.
0: They just got into the music.
1: Respect.
0: Yeah, so let's get into more of the vibes of Sly and Robbie.
1: Yes.
0: And we got J.C. Lodge coming up for you right here
1: on
0: Roots Rock Reggae today.
1: I'm gonna go do my 1990s two-step now.

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1: WOWD, yeah. Powering up with reggae, which is so awesome.
0: Yes, it has been a wonderful day. We are pretty much coming up on the end of our show, right?
1: No way.
0: But you, we just heard from Morgan Heritage. This track was from 2012. Sly and Robbie on the track. We also had in the segment, we had some amazing tracks. We had JC Lodge, we had Irie Love, and we also had Romaine Virgo.
1: Yes, my mother's favorite, by the way. She loves Romaine Virgo. Yep.
0: She's so cool.
1: Yeah.
0: Shout out, moms.
1: All right.
0: Yeah, thank you so much for listening today and being a part of our show. And we definitely wanted to salute the great Sly and Robbie, and rest in peace to Sly Dunbar. And yeah, definitely want to close out with, you know, a lot of love.
1: This has been fantastic. And Man, keep it locked. We'll be back next week, Saturday, with more Roots Rock Reggae right here on Tacoma Radio. So set a reminder and join us again for more of the good stuff.
0: Yes. Peace and blessings, everyone.
1: Peace be with you all.
0: And please come back again and tell your friends about Roots Rock Reggae.
1: That's right. All right. Much love.
0: Much love. Peace and blessings.

tuned to WOWDLP right here in Tacoma Park. This is DJ Elliot broadcasting live for you on this nice, warm, dub-filled Saturday afternoon. This is the Makings of Modern Music radio program. I've been gone for a while. It's been a month since I was on the air, and it was a month before that. It's been a summer of not many shows for me. But hey, we're here now, and we're going to do one of our shows we like to do where there's a theme, and you can play along and guess if you'd like. I do encourage it. And we're also going to do something we don't normally do, which is take you back a little bit. I'm going to take you back to the 60s. I think we might be able to catch a bus if we just flag down the hall.

the unmistakable voice of Stephen Merritt from Magnetic Fields. All the Umbrellas in London from their 1995 record, Get Lost. Before that, we heard Red Umbrella by Co-Stars. We'll double back to Co-Stars in a minute. Before that, we heard Sunny South Kensington from Donovan and Bus Stop by The Hollies started that set off and the show off. And that's two dips back into the 60s. We don't do a lot of stuff that old on this show, but we did today to fit our incredibly cryptic theme, which I'm sure you've already divined by now. Let's get back to Co-Stars for a second. Co-Stars was Vivian Tremble and Jill Cunniff. Those were two members of Lucius Jackson. And let's take a further detour and talk about Lucius Jackson. It's not Luscious Jackson. Hate to be fussy, but sometimes you've got to be fussy about this stuff. Lucius Jackson was a power forward for the 76ers, the Philadelphia 76ers, from 1964 to 1972. So Lucius Jackson takes their name from that player, not from a luscious person named Jackson. Lucius Jackson, really good band. And Co-Stars put out one record called Red Umbrella. All the songs are all like that, kind of Brazilian-inflected, Tropicalia-influenced, just really, really good record. All right, support for Tacoma Radio comes from the Fillmore Silver Spring, presenting Snail Mail and Soccer Mommy, co-headlining on October 1st. 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Snail Mail, worth mentioning, straight out of Ellicott City, a local woman making very good. Seen her live and been listening to Soccer Mommy since when she was just doing stuff on YouTube. They're both great. Go to the show. After this show, from 4 to 6, Roadside Attraction, Hillbilly, Rockabilly, Honky Tonk, other types of vintage Americana, Swamplands to the Hills with host Brian McGuire. It's always an amazing show. We're lucky to have him on the station, and he'll be here from 4 to 6 today. Reminding you, this is the Making Some Modern Music. I'm Elliot. I'm here every other Saturday from 3 to 4, so 11 plus 14, the 25th. I'll be back in the studio with another show. And what we're listening to right now is something I've also never played and didn't even think I would like that much, but it's Frank Zappa, a track called Little Umbrellas. So you can always be open and always learn something. All right, coming up next, another one of my favorite bands, Chibo Motto. Played them often on the show, but this is one of my favorites, Stone.

picnics today. You bring your parasol. It may be small, it may be big. He repairs them all.

if for some odd reason you placed a Polymarket or Kalshi bet that I wasn't singing along during Quasi's It's Raining, you would have lost, because I was singing along. It's a good sing-along song. I hope you were singing along too. If you don't know the words, you can listen back. You can find the track It's Raining from Quasi's 2001 Sword of God record. They would play that live a lot before it got recorded, so fans of Quasi, Pacific Northwest, habitués of Quasi shows, had that song memorized way before it came out on record. Before that, we heard Devant le Garage, which is from The Umbrellas of Cherbourg, the 1964 film by Jacques Demy. The track is by Michel Legrand. It's very famous. It's very affecting, I gotta say. If you want your soul crushed, you should watch that movie. And especially the scene that that song goes along with. Well, I don't want to spoil it for anybody, even though it's a 50, 64-year-old movie now. But yeah, that's that. That song goes along with a very, very sad scene in the film. And it crushed my soul the first time I saw it, and I watched it on a teeny little screen on a plane a few years ago, and it crushed it all over again. But it's an amazing type of crushing. All right, we got distracted there. Umbrella by Rihanna before that. You all knew that one. Umbrella Man by Dizzy Gillespie before that. And we started that set off with Stone by Chibo Matto from Stereotype A, their 1999 record. Tacoma Radio is celebrating its 10th birthday. That's pretty cool, folks. And you're invited to celebrate with us. Join us for Wowdy Live with DC's cumbia reggae band Bongo District. 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All right, this is the Makings of Modern Music radio program on Wowdy 94.3. I'm here every 2 weeks from 3 to 4. If you like this, come back around in 2 weeks and also listen to every other show in between this show and my next show 2 hours from now. 2 weeks from now. All right. We are going to stretch the Umbrella theme a little bit. I'm giving it away, the Umbrella theme, with the next song. But it's by a band I love, so too bad for you. Yeah, and it's also the video for the song pays homage to Umbrellas of Cherbourg. It's filmed in a Cherbourg-like location with lots of umbrellas. It's Crash Years by the New Pornographers. And yeah, it's included solely because there's lots of umbrellas in the video. There's no umbrellas mentioned in the song whatsoever. If you like New Pornographers, by the way, they just finished a shortish tour, but they will be back. I think they're going to be back in the fall, and I think they're going to be in Baltimore or somewhere in Virginia, so keep your eyes peeled for that. All right, let's hear Crash Years by the New Pornographers.

Judy Garland and Peter Lawford from Easter Parade with a fellow with an umbrella. Before that, Let a Smile Be Your Umbrella by the unmistakable voice, I think, of Bing Crosby. Before that, Under My Umbrella by Margot Gurion. I don't have time to go into her whole backstory, but find her music. She's amazing. One record out during her lifetime, but she's had a resurrection and interest in her. A resurgence, or should say, of interest in her career after she died. So Margot Gurion, G-U-R-Y-E-N, really, really good stuff. Numero Group out of Chicago has a collection of, a big collection of her stuff. Coming up next, stick around for Roadside Attraction. Hillbilly, rockabilly, honky-tonk, other types of vintage Americana from the swamplands to the hills. And it's Brian McGuire, as always, doing a great show. From 6 to 7, Roots and Wings. New releases and Roots and Wings favorites with Becky and Chris. From 8 to 10 tonight. Actually, Roots and Wings, 6 to 8, my mistake. 8 to 10, Divino Maravilloso, Rare Funk and Soul from West Africa, Latin America, and the Caribbean in the U.S. And from 10 to midnight, Horas Roqueras, Hard Rock in Spanish and English, and conversations about pop culture. All right, enough of the rain sounds. We're going to give you some Casey Musgraves, some Lux Smiths, and a little bit of John Prine before I turn things over to Brian McGuire. This is DJ Elliot with the Makings of Modern Music, and I will see you, you will hear me, in 2 weeks.

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Here it is, Saturday afternoon again, Roadside Attraction. Can't get rid of us that easily. For the next 2 hours, we're going to be listening to some traditional country, old-time stuff, bluegrass thrown in, a little western swing, some rockabilly, some folk things possibly, and oh, and miscellaneous other stuff. We'll, as usual, see how it goes as it goes. And anything else to say right now? I don't know. I can give the weather report my eyeball account of what the sky looks like right now. And you know, thunderstorms as usual. It's the middle of July, so you never know when. We did have a few raindrops on the way over here today. But anyway, let's get started with the music. And it's one from Eddie Arnold. It's an old one. And it is one you don't hear from him too much. Definitely not a hit. And I think I got this lined up correctly. Someday You'll Want Me.

0: George and Skinny.
1: Jimmy
2: Skinny. Yeah, Skinny Big. A guy named Ernie Bivens, and from about 1968-69, something like that. And it's practically an advertisement there for the Wheeling, West Virginia Jamboree, sort of the Grand Ole Opry's biggest competition, although I don't know if they really considered each other competition. The Opry and Wheeling and the Louisiana Hayride and everything, I thought they were all kind of working hand in hand. I don't know. But they did try and steal the stars from each other, I know that. But Ernie Bivens, the only record I've ever seen by him. And we started out there kind of mellow, in a mellow tone. Eddie Arnold, Someday You'll Want Me to Want You. A guy named Joe Hayes with, I think, what might be the first recorded version of Satisfied Mind, became a hit later, not for Joe Hayes, but Porter Wagoner, I think, had the hit with it. And a classic there from Jim Ed Brown with Papa Top. One of the great drinking songs. And Terry Fell doing Over and Over. And yes, concluding with Ernie Bivens. You can look him up. See what you can find. We'll get back here. That was kind of a lively tune there. We'll continue with something sort of lively. It's the Davis Sisters, the original Davis Sisters, I think. And like I say, it's lively, and I think you'll hear about the closest Chet Atkins ever got to actually playing getting close to rock and roll on this song. I may be wrong. He did so much. He probably rocked out a couple of times in his life. But this is the Davis Sisters. Gotta Get Going.

WOWD Roadside Attraction. Just getting started, sort of. And let me see here. Should I go in order first to last? Forget where we started. The Davis Sisters, Gotta Get It Going. And Chet Atkins with an overdose of reverb on his guitar there. Charlene Arthur, who was recording for RCA and just was always kind of, as they say in Billboard magazine, bubbling under. But she recorded a lot of great stuff. Guy named Link Davis, rocking it up there. He was from Louisiana. And that was called Don't Big Shot Me. Ann Jones on the King record label, You Won't Find Me Singing the Blues for You. Ann Jones had an all-girl band. Where'd my notes go? Ann Jones on King. Put out a bunch of records with the Western Sweethearts back in the early mid-50s. And I don't know if that was the Western Sweethearts backing her up on that particular tune. No way of knowing at this point. Benny Barnes with one called Poor Man's Riches. And I think that brings us up to date on what we have heard so far.

Well, I guess we're going to get back to music here. And we're going to hear a bit of Western swing style stuff. At least a little bit, at least for a little while here. And we're going to start out with the Hot Club of Cowtown, who we've never heard too much from on the program here for whatever reason. But we will now to start this bit off. It's when it's hard to believe that they've been around and still going strong for more than 30 years. And we're going to hear one written by the great Dorothy Fields. It's called Exactly Like You.

Here's Chuck Thompson. Billy Armstrong. Denny Mathis. 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Glenn

to heaven. Ooh, snow is falling, still I can see them fields of cotton just smiling at me. 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

0: and steak on Friday night. Yeah.
1: Biff, you on the drums, and Dennis, you on the bass. When I count this off, y'all give me a little Texas Playboy type rhythm, okay? One, two, three, four. 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

0: never know why.
1: One more from the hot club of Cowtown there, I'll understand. We heard from Merle Haggard, an album he did back in 1970, a tribute to Bob Wills, a double album, no less. And he had both his band, The Strangers, and several members of the Texas Playboys who were still very active back in 1970. Alive and kicking, and they did stay all night, stay a little longer. We also heard from this guy, Josh Headley, with a he's supposedly very active in Nashville, and I don't know if he's gotten out of there yet, but this is Keeping the Western Swing Sound Alive, and that was called Mean Mama Blues, a pretty recent album. It's just called All Hat, with No Cattle coming after that, sort of in parentheses. And what else? What else? Tex Williams was in there. My Window Faces the South, a classic tune there. And you heard him give introductions to everybody with Glenn Campbell in the band, playing an incredibly hot little solo there for only lasted a few seconds, but he played about a zillion notes. My Window Faces the South, Tex Williams, and the Hot Club in Cowtown started us there with Exactly Like You. Here's one from The Seldom Scene.

That last tune there was Jim Reeves, recorded live somewhere, sounded like, but it was recorded for, sounded like it was live on the radio, but it wasn't. It was recorded for Armed Forces Radio in the 1950s. And it was sent out to radio stations around the world on one of those great big old 16-inch discs, 16 inches in diameter. You had to have a special turntable to play them, but they got a lot of extra time on them. That was the advantage. And it was called Highway to Nowhere, Jim Reeves and the Seldom Seen, from their second album way back when, and Last Train from Poor Valley. That's what we heard. Let's see, what time is it? It's after 5 already, and got to tell you, this is WOWDLP, Tacoma Park, Maryland, 94.3 FM on the air and on the internet at tacomaradio.org.

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Horas Raqueras, 10 until midnight.

Getting back to music now. We're going to hear one from Clint Black, somebody else who we have rarely heard from here on the program in all these years. From his first album that came out in 1989, it's the title cut, Killin' Time.

0: Clint Black there, Killing Time from his first album. And what do we have next here? Listeners to the program on a regular basis may know that occasionally we play selections, songs that perhaps are more of historical interest than musical interest, and I think it's going to be the case here. One from Dave Dudley. Dave Dudley, who is known so well for all his truck driving songs and being a supporter of the truck drivers of the nation, and also being a great patriot. And since this is, it's never too late to celebrate the big 250 here, we'll get on the bandwagon. And a song by Dave Dudley, and here he is imagining Paul Revere and his famous Midnight Ride as if Paul Revere was a truck driver and he's on his CB radio coordinating with the other truck drivers who are carrying the word from every, how does it go, every Middlesex village and town. And this is, it's just called 1776. Paul Revere on the CB radio.
1: One April 18th, a couple of hundred years ago, in an old Boston church, a patriot sat on a perch. The time was passing awful, awful slow. Then all of a sudden on that New England night, the wheels of revolution began to turn. A panic voice broke Channel 19, said powder was about to burn.
2: Breaker, breaker, single dollar George, you got a copy on the tower, boy. I got some red hot info to lay on you, and I think you better go on down to two. Single dollar, don't know how to tell you this, but we're about to be in an awful mess. I see 1,000 overloaded approaching boats, and they're full of George the Third's brightest red coats. Now I know you think I'm a ratchet job, but I swear, Chief, this ain't no joke at all. Better get Pony Paws for a hoof a running, cause single

0: piece of paper with an old feathered pen. 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
1: Now breaker, breaker, Bonnie bumpin' Paul, a single dollar here at Indy Hall. It's time to saddle up, it's looking rough, get them 60-second soldiers up. Now Bonnie, don't forget the way we rehearsed it, keep moving on and do it like Sonny Pruitt. Don't be getting on no beaver kick, cause Bonnie, that could get us licked.

0: Now come in, Penny Pinch and Ben. There's more going on than your kite in the wind. You getting a copy? You know that paper you all signed? Well, George III's upset, might I say 10-9. Now, Penny, could you tell me what you guys said? If you recall, it's something I never read. Now, every minute them redcoats is looking stronger. What'd you call that king? This may take a little longer.
1: Now, Breaker, Breaker, this is Pump and Paul again. I ain't having no luck with them 62nd, man. The British are coming, but I ain't an awful fix. They're taking a tea break down to 76.
0: You got problems. We got them, too. Don't stop for nothing. Just keep hoping through. What's your 20? Your comeback's breaking up. You're in the middle of a million redcoats?

0: A breaker, pony pumper, this is single dollar. Yeah, the redcoats are back in town. Take yourself a 10-10, get some barley pop in town. Pony, I know you had it rough, but we won freedom's battle.
1: A single dollar, it's too late for a 10-10. I got 10-100 in my saddle. 10-4.
2: And that's the way it could have been 200 years ago.

Well, we heard a number of kind of obscure things there in that last bunch of stuff. After Dave Dudley and his, what would you call that? Not exactly a historic document. Paul Revere as a truck driver armed with a CB radio. It's called 1776. After that, Frankie Miller. That was kind of a hit back in about 1956 or so. And Frankie Miller, at last word, is still alive at about 94, 95 years old, down in Texas, where he was born and raised. Blackland Farmer, kind of a classic. It's become over the years. Country Girl K, I just like that song. I've played it a few times now. And No One Loves Me Like I Do, Country Girl K, recorded in about 1968 from up in Wisconsin. And I believe it's on the Kooka record label. I have to double check, but I think that's it. And Claude Gray with the, I believe, the original version of Family Bible. A guy named Tommy Scott, When a Man Gets the Blues. We heard that one. And Bob Green, Somebody Stole My Rag Mop. The answer song to Rag Mop, the original Rag Mop.

Well, awkward silence. You see, we have Roots and Wings coming up at 6 o'clock. We've got a little bit of time left here for Roadside Attraction. Yeah, let's get things started again here. One from Kris Kristofferson, of course, one that he wrote, and he has Rita Coolidge singing with him here, doing harmonies or whatever. Please don't tell me how the story ends.

Here's a song, speaking of Texas, here's the first song I ever recorded for Decca Records back in 1940, April the 4th, 1940, and I promised some friends that we'd sing it tonight. Leon, My Blue-Eyed Elaine.

finishing up there with possibly the scratchy record of the week, and I'm trying to look at the clock and talk at the same time. I think we're getting ready to close out here. Well, I know we are. It's Roadside Attraction coming to a conclusion for this Saturday. Roots and Wings, I just saw Becky walking past here. So they will be here. What we heard, Ancient History, that was Hank Snow doing that tune, Ancient History. And we had Ernest Tubb, as he explained himself, first record he ever made, and doing a live version of it, Blue-Eyed Elaine, named after his daughter. We had Ry Cooder in there with his interpretation of Johnny Cash's Hey Porter. Lefty Frizzell doing a song in that batch. And I think, is that it? Is that it? Oh, the Kris Kristofferson. Yes, I did announce that with Rita Coolidge. Don't tell me how the story, please don't tell me how the story ends. And we've got minutes to spare here. But I can only say, hope you enjoyed the program and have a good rest of the evening, rest of the weekend. And see you next week, I think. If you like it, that's good. Tell your friends. And this is, once again, our favorites, Jimmy Rivers and the Cherokees, taking us out here. Roots and Wings coming up at

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It's 6 o'clock, and you are tuned in to Roots and Wings.

0: Saturday night, 6 o'clock. This is Becky, and Chris is here as well. He'll be in the studio in just a minute. And we are together tonight for Roots and Wings, one of the only times this summer that we'll both be in town at the same time. We were both watching the World Cup before coming here. It was hard to tear away, but glad to be with you on this July 11th.
1: Yes.
0: 7-Eleven. We should have gotten some taquitos in the studio or what, or Slurpees.
1: Slurpee.
0: Or something. Yeah, right.
1: There was a time when Slurpees meant everything.
0: Yeah.
1: Everything down on Ephesus Church Road.
0: Along with the marathon bar. Took out a filling.
1: Come on. Is that true?
0: Yeah. We'd walk down there. Min Mitchell and I would walk to the 7-Eleven on Ephesus Church Road and get a marathon bar and a Slurpee.
1: Nice. It's a good way to go through the day.
0: Holy cow. That's a lot of sugar.
1: Sugar rush.
0: Yeah.
1: But you need that.
0: Good to see you, Chris.
1: It's great to see you, Becky. I'm so glad to be here.
0: Lots to catch up on.
1: Yes, ma'am.
0: I see you're wearing your Solid Sound shirt.
1: I'm ready.
0: I know that's where you've been on one of your summer adventures.
1: One of my various round trips between central Massachusetts and the great state of Maine.
0: And you've got some exciting stories to tell us from that. And
1: yes.
0: Kind of as a prelude to that, we're going to start off the show with Woody Guthrie. I ain't got no home in this world anymore.
1: Right on.

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1: 10 years.
0: That's pretty exciting.
1: Cool. Oh, it's extraordinary.
0: It really, really is. We just heard, of course, from Odetta with Bless the Children. Before that, Bob Dylan brought us When the Ship Comes In, and we started off that set with Woody Guthrie, I Ain't Got No Home in This World Anymore. Certainly does feel like that sometimes.
1: Yeah, this is true. This is true. We got more Woody coming your way a little later.
0: Yep. Chris and I are both off of long road trips, and it's taken me like 5 days to recover from mine. So I don't know about you, but yeah.
1: I'm getting there. A little disco nap this afternoon helped me a little bit.
0: I wish I could do the disco nap.
1: Yeah, I'm not able to do that. The disco nap down.
0: All right. Well, more talking in a bit, but here's Dex Romweber duo with Think of Me.

0: 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That was Everything But the Girl,
1: covering
0: The Only Living Boy in New York. We heard another cover before that, Bonnie Prince Billy and Don McCarthy with John Denver's Poems, Prayers, and Promises. Hooray for the Riff Raff brought us What's Wrong With Me, and we started that set with Dex Romweber duo Think of Me. And we have been thinking about our very wonderful subs who have sat in for

0: us in the past month.
1: Yeah.
0: A shout out to Scott Williams and to Eric Ducere and
1: Melissa. I'm not sure Melissa's last name.
0: Melissa, thank you.
1: Yes.
0: I'll get thank to that. You all so much for sitting in for us when we were gone earlier last, well, late last month and early this month.
1: Yes.
0: And we want you to know that support for Tacoma Radio comes from the Fillmore Silver Spring, presenting Snail Mail and, nope, sorry, that's not the one. 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
1: Michelle Bollinger.
0: Thank you, Michelle Bollinger.
1: Yes.
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1: Wonderful. And we've got one more from you coming, right?
0: One more.
1: Song?
0: Nope.
1: No, you're good. Oh, my goodness. Okay. Misunderstood. You know, it's been a minute since we've been in the studio together, but that's okay. Well, it is so good to be here. Just have to say, as always, Saturday nights from 6 to 8. Highlight of the week for me is to get the chance to be in the station here. Happy 10th anniversary to WOWD. And Becky and I have been here doing Roots and Wings for over 9 years of that 10. And with our co-founder, Reed, we're just so glad to be part of this phenomenal independent music community. And we get to play music without any kind of influence or controls from any kind of corporate sponsors. And we love the chance to bring our passions to you each week here on this great station. And I've been away, as Becky was saying, and going to be away again, but I'm so glad that I've been able to stay connected to music even when not here at WOWD. Had the great honor and good fortune to attend Solid Sound, Wilco's Festival in North Adams, and there was a very special program on the Friday night of the festival that featured Mermaid Avenue, the first performance of Mermaid Avenue by Wilco and Billy Bragg and Natalie Merchant that's ever happened. And it was a night of Woody Guthrie music. If you don't know the backstory, Nora Guthrie invited Billy Bragg and Jeff Tweedy and Wilco, Jay Bennett and others to create music for lyric sheets that she had discovered in their Coney Island home, the Guthrie Coney Island home. And they built three albums out of this, which are just beautiful. And the end of the performance featured the entire existing Guthrie family, all of Woody's descendants, coming on to stage together to sing on the last song. And it was just moving and beautiful and quite touching. But we also heard, Natalie Merchant was not scheduled to perform, and she walked right out and just knocked our socks off. So I wanted to play some Woody tunes in honor of a person whose lyrics from 70 and 80 years ago continue to be incredibly relevant to our times today, and at a time when we just had 10,000 arrests made over the past week or so, this song rang true to me. Lucinda Williams put this out over the past 2 weeks, along with Mason Villa. This is Woody Guthrie's classic, Deportee, for you here on Roots and Wings.

0: A little bit of discordant live Wilco there, Infinite Surprise, and that was live from their Sky Blue Sky Festival in Mexico some years back. Got the chance to see them over two nights at Solid Sound, and I had been to a festival the weekend prior with some of the greatest bands you can imagine, but I just have to say, when Wilco takes a stage, they just remind you, like, this is one of the great bands of our time. And I know that there's a lot of folks who enjoyed their set at Wolf Trap here just a couple weeks ago. And so glad that they keep going strong in North Adams, out in Vienna, Virginia, and wherever they are. Well, thanks for tuning in. While you're watching the World Cup, we are too, and it's still 1-1 against with England versus Norway, but it's getting pretty intense, and we're glad to be here with you from 6 to 8 every Saturday here on WOWD, and you're lucky to be part of a great day of programming. I want to say a big shout out to Brian for another great roadside attraction just before our set, and we're going to be hearing from DJ Dempsey, Divino Maravilloso coming right up at 8 o'clock, and then Horas Raqueras with Raton Raquero and crew from 10 until midnight. One of the other great things about this station is our relationship to all the great artists and musicians that we get to both play but also give tickets away. So you can find out how to win tickets, and it's happening all the time, more and more on the station as we become a leading force here in the musical community in the greater DC area. We're so glad to have the chance to offer free tickets to shows, and there's going to be a giveaway happening in the next few minutes. So when you hear snail mail, you can say it again.
1: Aren't we doing that in the next hour?
0: No, we're doing it now. Yeah. 6:30 to 7. Yep.
1: Oh, gotcha. Okay.
0: Yes.
1: Okay.
0: Yes.
1: Yep.
0: So again, we're sharp, we're tight, we're professional. That's what you look for from your DJs and programmers here. When you hear snail mail, just give us an email at dj@tacomaradio.org. And you can win a pair of tickets to see Snail Mail and Soccer Mommy on October 1st at the Fillmore in Silver Spring. How lucky are we to bring our local hometown Ellicott City native, Lindsay Jordan, back to Silver Spring. She's living in North Carolina now, but we still claim her as an Ellicott City native. Great tour going on between Snail Mail and Soccer Mommy all over the country, and they're coming here October 1st. So when you hear that snail mail, make sure to write us at dj@tacomaradio.org, and you can win a pair of tickets. But right now, one of the other great things about independent community radio is we get to play the music that you won't hear on other parts of your FM dial. Bands like Lamb Chop and Kurt Wagner, back on Merge Records with a return to form here, a new record that he put out called Stella, and we're going to hear that song right now. And right after that, some Margaret Glasby, new release for you right here on Roots and Wings.

0: snail mail for you here on Roots and Wings, WOWDLP, Tacoma Park. And if you are interested in seeing Lindsay Jordan, Snail Mail, and Soccer Mommy, you can write us right here at dj@tacomaradio.org and win a pair of tickets to that show October 1st at the Fillmore. And before we heard from Snail Mail, brand new music from Margaret Glaspie, That Rose, strong new material coming your way from Margaret Glaspie. She'll be here in the early winter in December. New music coming out from her in September, and started things off on that set with brand new music from Lamb Chop. That's Stella here on Roots and Wings.
1: All right. Well, Chris, the rest of this upcoming half hour is going to be also all new releases.
0: Fantastic.
1: And a lot of new music put new out music. Just in the last couple of weeks.
0: Yep.
1: Some of our favorites. We're going to start with LaLuke. 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

0: three 2026 releases. That was the Montvales, World of Trouble, off of their album Path of Totality. Before that, Ismay brought us Torture Either Way from Half Truth, and Luluk, L-U-L-U-C, brought us Wanna Get Free off of Sweet Thief. I think both of those albums, Luluk and Ismay, are not completely released. I think those are singles off of those albums. And you are listening to Roots and Wings on Tacoma Radio. And I want to remind you again that Tacoma Radio is celebrating its 10th birthday, and you are invited. 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
1: I'm so into this.
0: Put out this single, Pot County Call Return.

0: new single from Sharp Pins. That was Saturday Sun. Before that, we heard another song off of the new album from Allison Russell. The new album is In the Hour of Chaos, and that song is Allison Russell joined by Brittany Spencer for Black Lavender. And we started that set with Samantha Crane and First Aid Kit, Pot County Call Return.
1: Excellent.
0: How are you doing, Chris?
1: I'm so well. I think I mentioned this the last time we were together, but Allison Russell, God, when she performed recently at the John Prine benefit.
0: Yes.
1: Oh, she just blew me away. So phenomenal. And
0: she
1: Sharp
0: really
1: Pins
0: is.
1: Had a great set at Solid Sound.
0: Okay.
1: So you're playing all my favorites.
0: Oh, good.
1: Yeah.
0: Good. Well, it is Roots and Wings. We are at 7:25 and play two more songs and then hand it over to Chris. And I'll be here next week. Looking forward to that. I will miss having you here, Chris.
1: I will
0: but
1: miss
0: I
1: being
0: will
1: here.
0: Try to not be so distracted by the soccer game.
1: Well, you'll be just a day away from the final.
0: Oof.
1: And you know what they say?
0: What do they say?
1: It's coming home.
0: Well, we're on different sides of the coin
1: it's
0: here.
1: It's coming home.
0: Yeah.
1: It's coming home.
0: All right. Here's Johanna Samuels with Blue versus Pinkerton on Roots and Wings.

0: Driving and Crying is just a vibe reminiscent of where we grew up.
1: Yes.
0: And bring even this new release, Crushing Flowers, the song was Mirror, Mirror from Driving and Crying. It brings me back to a time ago.
1: I'm so excited to see Kevin Kinney just be able to keep putting out great music. And he has so many wonderful people appropriately standing with him to keep his career going, because he's just a powerhouse.
0: Yeah, and people covering his music. And,
1: yes.
0: And before that, again, we heard Johanna Samuels with Blue versus Pinkerton, a brand new release off of Sorry Kid.
1: All right, fantastic.
0: Okay. Fruits and Wings.
1: Well, we've got about another 26 minutes or so of this great show before DJ Dempsey takes over for Divino Maravilloso. And then from 10 to midnight, you can tune in for Horas Raqueras with Raton Raquero and crew. Great music coming your way here on this independent community radio station, WOWD, celebrating its 10th anniversary. We are proud as can be. Well, as I've been saying, I've had the great good fortune to see so much wonderful live music in the past month or so. And Ken Pomeroy absolutely blew my mind up at the Green River Festival. Ken is a Cherokee from Oklahoma. And the set that Ken did was absolutely stunning. This is a brand new release, and the single is called Late for the Sky. I'm going to play it for you here on Roots and Wings, and after that, some brand new Charlie Crockett, who showed us what a good country show is like at Green River. Here we go on WOWD LP Tacoma Park.

0: hanging down out of this asbestos right here.
1: Can we do it again?
0: I really like it. I'm sure we got something.

Yes, that's Kevin Morby. Second week in a row, you're hearing Kevin here on Roots and Wings. Eric and Michelle played him last week. Really, really great new record. Little Wide Open is the album. Badlands was the song. He just had a great show at the Lincoln Theater here. Big tour for Kevin. Soon to be a daddy with Katie Crutchfield of Waxahachie fame. And before that, Charlie Crockett off of the album Clovis. The song is Country Music. And we started things off with Ken Pomeroy. Late for the Sky is the new single. Such a strong, strong effort from her. And you're going to hear a lot more Ken Pomeroy here on Roots and Wings. And we're getting down to it, friends. We're going to keep going with the music. Just had the chance to see Kurt Vile. And this one's going out to my man Jordan, who's moving to Philly in about a month. And to he and to Olivia. Time to Philly's been very good to Kurt Vile, and I hope he's going to be very good to you. This is Zoom 97 for you on Roots and Wings.

Great new music there from Kurt Vile. Zoom 97 off of his new release. Philadelphia has been very, very good to me. Hey, if you're still interested in those snail mail tickets, October 1st at the Fillmore, snail mail with Soccer Mommy. You can email us here at dj@tacomaradio.org. 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It's coming home. And if you know what I'm talking about, you're in a good mood right now. Hey, one of the great thrills of this past little time here was seeing Seema Cunningham just turn it out at Solid Sound. She's a member of the band Phenom, and she's also in Jeff Tweedy's band, and she just blew us away. She's about to be a mama for the second time, and she's got a new record out. This is High Roller from Seema Cunningham. It's been great to be here with Becky, and we'll see you guys. She'll be here next Saturday from 6 to 8. In the meantime, take good care of each other. Take good care of yourselves. Keep it tuned in right here, TacomaRadio.org. 94.3 WOWDLP FM. DJ Dempsey coming right up. Divino Maravilloso.

Super excited here for brand new music from Eric Johnson and the Fruit Bats. He's got a new record out called The Landfill. This is Perhaps We're a Storm.

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Big thanks for that phenomenal set from Roots and Wings. Gonna be hard to top that. Thank you so much, Chris. That was just astounding.

tonight, we are paying tribute to the great Amhai Eshete, a legendary record producer who created the first ever Ethiopian record label, discovered all this amazing music, including the phenomenal Mulatu Astat, who's in the background here. A lot of his stuff was reissued on this great series called Ethiopeaks that just turned us all upside down. We're going to be celebrating many of these musicians, playing some of their hits, some of the lesser-known tracks, used on many record soundtracks, or movie soundtracks, and lots more. Just an extraordinary life. There's a... Talk about a guy who took risks. I mean, this man, Amhai, it's just extraordinary. He was thrown out of his country, I think, more than once, depending on what government was there. Lost everything and had to start all over again. But he knew he was onto a sound. And he created something just brand new out of all kinds of bits and pieces. So we'll be doing a whole appreciation to this man. And I'm hoping to come back, because, of course, people that know this music way better than I are all over.